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I'm amazed by where I stand. 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The love made the first move.

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Radio Manuel. Radio Manuel. Radio Manuel. Radio Manuel.

Oh, do you guys believe that tonight? Cause if there's no miracle, then you're not finished yet. Cause you do impossible like no one else can.

In a minute we're gonna do this together, okay? Hold on. We're gonna do this together in just a minute. But we want to dance together in the river Jesus, that everywhere it flows, it brings life to dead places, okay? That's what we're dancing for. So here we go. We'll try it.

0: Radio Emanuel.
1: Jesus Christ has made himself available to us through the cross, and he is more than enough for us tonight.